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0: got a hundred to hundred. I'm from New York.
1: And we win. 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Hey, big up my 80s, 90s family, man. 40s, 50s, Coney Island, the Bronx. Everybody locked on.

You see this one? 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
1: 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Started from the bottom.
0: You just get up the mood for this type of weather tonight. 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

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Riding with you in his fag. Only with the hitters for his girl. He a tricker calling up his trap phone. No, where you at? Show me where you spin a block on your op. Hanging out the drop, screaming cop. 12. 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
1: 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This weekend, nice boy. This weekend, nice boy. 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
0: Boy.
1: Oh, man.
0: I be looking for the worst of this square, you are.
1: Kiss and boot is on this weekend.
0: The type of woman that like
1: to all those who went into the lobby.
0: Type of woman that will make a man or break.
1: Yeah.
0: Make a man go and get some money that he never.
1: St. Peter's week.
0: To somewhere that he never been. Take you.
1: Karen's family is on.
0: The lines, no, he ain't in there. The lines were saying that he never had. He gave peace. He said, looking like a flash flood running with deeps.
1: All right, before we go.
0: You were the man, you got the super.

Hey guys, that's your mama keep me safe for the nation, the road man. 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And all the time, God is the boss. Nothing more, nothing less, guys. 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
1: So listen, right? 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
1: We the best music.
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1: Get out there, you still have one. 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
2: Hey, what's that? Hey, boy, what's that?
1: What's that?
2: Somebody park.
1: I hope you bring
2: lights. That way. That way. That way.
1: Somebody park. Hey!

0: Trinidad and Tobago. We are Ojo Sumo.
1: Country hat music. What is he saying?

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2: Yeah. On the radar, 2023. 6GOD, my broski 2C. Know what it is. So madness and badness. Combination. Yeah. Hey.

time. So much for idols. KMT with an eye roll. Knew that I made it when I had drivers holding my last name up in arrivals. Cinch my knee vaccine when he see how this vid start going viral. If leaders dead and the is there with grains in there like silos. The morning rain clouds up my window. I swear I feel like Dido. J-A-U-M, how looks when man put you in a jam like typos. 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Realistic, my M15 like I'm going through Tottenham High Road. If it's beef, I'll get that shade for bread and grease like I'm making gyros. 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So much for all these heroes. The numbers are good.

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0: She said she would like to be free. 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

9 minutes after 6 o'clock. Thanks and praises to the Almighty for the blessing of seeing today, Friday, the 3rd of July, 2026. You're on Ojo 961. We're gonna take you down till 9 o'clock inside the One Morning Show. Richard Trumpet, Tim Tim, and DJ Elon. Good morning.

He love the way I sit. 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

0: friend.
1: Know what I'm saying? 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Atlanta, tell you about my run, you know what I'm saying? Ass Pluto Banker 21, you know what I'm saying? I done put up half, what's done is done, you know what I'm saying? 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
1: Pull up.
2: Frank.
1: Headshot.
2: Frank.
1: Sit down.
2: Frank.
1: Stand up.
2: Frank.
1: Pass out.
2: Frank.
1: Wake up.
2: Frank.
1: Paid it.
2: Frank.
1: Paid it.

0: Headshot.
1: Frank.
0: Sit down.
1: Frank.
0: Stand up.
1: Frank.
0: Pass out.
1: Frank.
0: Wake up.
1: Frank.
0: Faded.
1: Frank.
0: Faded.
1: Frank.

0: Well, it's that kind of Friday where anything could go. Because after all that kind of football action yesterday, whoa, and taking a couple sippers watching the football and thing this morning, really ain't feeling to pick up on the Portugal fans.
1: Yeah, there was an edge.
0: There was winking.
1: Tommy, all it was on edge.
0: Tommy, big up yourself. Holy.
1: Boy, you see them on edge last night. I mean, the football look good.
0: Yeah, I think this is
1: one of the greatest football. This World Cup, yeah, a real energy behind it. Because it's so unpredictable. And boom, Croatia come out of nowhere and start to upset them. You know?
0: But the thing with Croatia, them accustomed doing that, boy. Them accustomed upsetting the whole kind of thing and making it a final four and final and all them kind of thing. What I like that certain teams performing, certain players who you would have heard about, and really, like, for example, the Spanish youth man. I'm not into football like how many people would be into football, right? But you would hear certain names. So the youth man from Spain, but when I see some touches yesterday, with Abolo,
1: I hear them.
0: Ooh,
1: I get
0: good boy,
1: boss.
0: Way, and he now coming back into form. So what is that, boy?
1: He was good to put about three yesterday.
0: Yeah, boy. Yeah, boy.
1: He was getting them energy, but this wasn't finishing.
0: As he put some touches there, I said, that is the reason for the hype behind him, boy. And if he now
1: started,
0: he now start too. Well, I understand that he was injured and thing, and he now getting back to full health. And also, I say, wait, all right, small man, do your thing, boy. What is this? So the names, like all the big names, everybody would have do the thing. Well, minus Cristiano, although he scored a goal yesterday, but penalty. Yeah, he better.

0: I find the VAR, I don't know, boy. I find like the VAR, like it killing a couple things. You see the, now I understand.
1: A man, foot can't be too big.
0: Oh, God, boy. You're offside by a toe, boy. Oh, gosh, boy. I respect the technology and all of that, but Chano star. But as I said, the people who we expect to perform, they're performing. And the,
1: So Trumbull, who's your team?
0: I tell you Argentina. Yeah. Argentina for sure.
1: So you getting excited today then?
0: Yeah. Argentina for sure. Who's in the underway to the Cotton Fields Day? DJ Lonnie set the mood for this 4th of July weekend. I'm on the way to the Cotton Fields, Damian. All right, Damian, don't look too hard out there, right? Don't look too hard out there. But yeah, it's shaping up to be type of the final 16, gonna be one for the books for sure. It's really gonna be one for the books. I find one of my problems watching coverage from Fox, God, boy, every minute that I talk about America, boy, oh God, I don't need to
1: think. Well, I mean, you pay for that,
0: oh boy, oh gosh, I don't need thing watching it on Fox Sports, but yeah,
1: that's some good games today. That's some good games today.
0: What on today? Let me check and see what on today.
1: I think Egypt playing today as well. Australia playing. I think if I'm not mistaken, I think Colombia playing today as well. Okay. Colombia playing Ghana.
0: Let me check Chad up here and see what's going on. Yeah. So today, yeah, Australia and Egypt.
1: Yeah, no, I think
0: Argentina, Cape Verde, Colombia, Ghana. Yeah. All right. So the Ghanaians is the last African hope.
1: God, man, give me one self now, man. One for slavery, they're calling it. You know what just make me real laugh at some of the Chinese, boy? When Japan was playing now. When Japan was playing Brazil. I don't know, my mind make a bet in the game. Cement balling, boy. If Japan were not stopped by Chinese food, you know, if you want to get a Japanese angry, bro.
0: Mix them up with that Chinese.
1: We mean,
0: sushi,
1: bro.
0: They take the coast out.
1: It's just the whole banter without drink. Oh, that's how we is.
0: We just like talk and think, and we just sometimes really think sometimes before
1: know.
0: We. Nah.
1: Nah, Trump, don't know.
0: Sometimes we just really
1: and
0: don't know.
1: And you see that reshare button on WhatsApp? Oh, God, oh, God, that was.
0: Gosh, boy. Well, that make it worse. That make it 10 times
1: well,
0: worse.
1: Well, I like how men coming out and saying this bagwaganas and they.
0: I respect that.
1: Men start to claim it now.
0: Yeah, I respect
1: men just,
0: that.
1: Men start to sign transfer forms to say, yeah, well, brother, we want to transfer this year. It's a bandwagon form here. We're looking for it. Nah, but I'm going on with my team.
0: Yeah, but don't matter if you're back.
1: I would say something. I'm going down with my team.
0: Are you in two teams?
1: Brazil or England.
0: Okay.
1: I'm not trying to sound negative, so I will keep my comments to see how the football play. I have something to say just in case.
0: Tony, he's asking if Tony is Chinese or Japanese. Too late. Oh boy. Too early. Congrats to all the SCA students.
1: Yes, boy.
0: Results are out. Congratulations. We'll take all the shouts in a bit so you can jump in and say your congratulations to your son, your daughter. Nephew, niece, whomever.
1: Hey, remember, no trumpet. It's really bad at the spinner. Remember, you promise small man or small girl, once you pass away for choice, you're going to America.
0: You're flying out.
1: They want to fly out. PS5.
0: All right. You're
1: looking to think they see the one.
0: All right.
1: Right? So now, some of them parents happy there with their ball. Really promise you this, man. And you had to hold
0: you
1: it.
0: Yeah.
1: No, but
0: don't forget, eh?
1: No, but you that motivating them, Trump.
0: True, true.
1: I remember my mom and dad tell me, once I pass my first choice, a foreign.
0: Yeah?
1: America, boy.
0: America, say when America?
1: America, boy. All
0: right.
1: I was wanting to go by the next try. So say, hey, Queen.
0: Well done.
1: Come on.
0: So you can send the shout 799-9696 to send out your congratulations. Nikita Rina, I see that you was calling there. Tell us what's going on. Well, again here, Altia, good morning. Cordell.

0: Simone, Molly, good morning to you. It's Friday. Have a little fun. See if we can, guys. As always, love from Bina, Lillian, Ashley, and Rio. All right. Have yourself a great weekend. We'll touch one or two more. Barnabas, like he have a little IBM this morning, but he's on his way. For those who don't know what IBM means, involuntary bowel movement. All right. So he's on his way in a little bit. All right. So we'll just drop two more and we'll get into all the congratulations and otherwise in a little bit.
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0: 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It's Oysters and Sauce Weekend at 139 Woodbrook Yard this weekend. Yeah. We're bringing more of the authentic street food that Trini is famous for. Welcome the first oyster vendor to the yard. From the heart of rural Trinidad comes a vendor whose family has been harvesting and selling oyster and seafood cocktails for the last 40 years. Oh. And from Delaford, Tobago, a beloved tradition is coming. Meet the Sauce Boss, where sauce is more than a dish. It's a story of family tables, market mornings, generational secrets, and comfort. So come out this weekend and get your oysters and get your sauce.
1: Is that kind of
0: 139 Woodbrook Yard. I will be there to
1: summer?
0: Get my oysters. And no, I'm sure.
1: Is that kind of, yeah.
0: I'll go ahead and get more oysters because.
1: No, oysters is a must.
0: Come on.
1: Come on. I like my sauce.
0: He ain't going to go there. He ain't even.
2: I'll do turn. Yeah.

0: You're doing the wrong thing.
1: I had to turn the
0: wrong way. No, it's not that it's good for your body too.
2: Yeah,
0: body,
2: so you take...
0: You see?
2: All of a sudden.
0: The machine
2: you need some,
1: you need some zinc. You scan, I good.
2: You need some zinc in your system.
0: Need some zinc.
1: Zinc is for roof. And fence.
0: Well, you gotta have a roof to cover that. Cover the place.
2: Hey, come on. Come on, all right.
1: Somebody tell you something wrong with my fire. Yo, they get a report or something?
2: Bro, let me tell
1: you. Sam,
0: you playing about
1: us? You messaging them fellas and them?
0: You playing about us or?
1: Glass. True stone.
2: Oh, and while you're at it, you could also send out your congratulations for SCA results, right?
1: SCA, them
2: children
1: and them come out today, you know?
2: Nice.
1: Them children and them jump out of their trumpet. All who go into our school. You know what I'm saying?
2: Yeah.
0: I like that energy, man.
1: If your child didn't pass for the school that you wanted them to pass for, don't make the child feel no way today, alright?
2: Yeah. Please.
1: Nice, alright. Education is first, but the school is not the only rule. Greatness can come from any institution.
2: Alright, so we have some.
1: Once greatness is
2: here?
1: The mission. Kadamawi.
2: Why you send that message about the oysters?
1: Who's that?
2: That's an inside joke.
0: Shallow?
1: You're sucking oyster.
2: Alright, can we get shallow with this? Elon Baker. No. Arnold.
1: I like when we have
0: oyster on that.
1: Arnold and Nesta.
2: Oh, God, boy.
1: What's that?
2: What's that, boy?
0: That's a chemical warfare, you know?
2: Yeah, boy.
0: You know, even taking oyster.
1: I know
2: we're going to buy 139.
1: I know rich cat.
2: And we're going to get some oyster and
0: I'm going to take some oyster today.
2: Right?
0: Trumpet, I don't like the mix. They put shrimp and thing in my thing too. No.
2: What?
0: No, what I mean?
2: You're real wolf.
1: That is slimy thing that is going to go down your throat.
0: Yeah.
1: It's not for me. But I will come with you guys and I will try it.
2: All right, nice. That's all we ask.
1: What's this? You can talk and tell them, yeah, you know, and you want this thing in each other. My boy. Right, cuz?
2: Let's get to the birthdays, please. All right.
1: Oh, they make some noise with the cameraman.
0: Coming back to someone still.
1: Oh. Fly the drone.
2: So, I'm going to make the Elon one, boy.
1: I didn't see the birthday.
0: I just realized
2: Elon
1: that
2: one,
1: he love.
0: Once you back in that energy,
2: Daddy, what
0: I am here. You see this? No, I don't want to. I line.
2: I'm making a birthday.
0: Bro, this good radio, you make your call. I am here.
2: Alright. I'll go with the second one. See
1: the second one.
0: Shallow, I can do it live with you this weekend. Okay. I'll lie with you in a while.
2: If you see me outside, be outside.
0: I beat a half a bottle of Campari last time. I'm a
2: by itself. I'm just sitting on there.
0: Yeah, I beat
2: a Campari
0: by myself.
2: I'm going to learn some football.
0: I tell you, I watch the football. It's on that pass the ball in. Papa, but like the little island life is starting to show off your drinking too, boy. I want beer in a trumpet.
1: Trumpet.
0: By summer.
2: All your friends.
0: All my friends. Mama post that.
2: Yeah, all your friends.
0: All my friends will be. And I need Campari.
2: And
0: you
2: know
0: come
2: what?
0: On board
2: and you
0: come
2: know, no, but hold on. And you know what's the funny thing about
1: what's
2: it?
1: What's the funny thing about it?
2: I went out. I was the opening batsman. Eh? I went out there and everybody like, Dan, what going on with you and... I say, bro, come on. He'll take very long.
0: Yeah.
2: But he come in like about 15 days and then he come in.
0: Yeah, but come in and touch up. Big bad bowler.
2: Yeah,
0: he's trying to
2: go like it's a T20. Blah, blah, blah.
0: Whoop,
2: Olad. Relax.
0: Papa, as they come in, Champion, I don't want nothing else.
2: That is it, bro.
1: But I didn't know it's out
2: Daddy, keep up now, Karen.
1: I'm a picture, bravo. Bravo is always the eater. Bravo is always the eater and Campari.
0: Going in on them this weekend. This weekend, I want every. This weekend, wherever you catch me.
1: Wait, not trumpet. I really good.
0: Show down all the I don't even want to set a fancy thing. Or they give me a Campari. Or they committed, roll it.
2: Yeah, man.
0: Who committed, roll it this weekend?
2: Roll it.
0: Right? Time to move this weekend.
3: Good morning.
1: Hi, good morning. May I speak to Malia Joseph, please?
3: Who may I say is calling, sir?
1: This is the radio station, sir. Calling to wish her a happy birthday.
3: Sure.
1: All right. I know what's the age.
2: It's a proper thing.
1: Proper, who called for my daughter? This is all your come through that phone. Hello?
4: Hi.
1: Is this Malia?
4: Yes.
1: Are you 6 years old today?
4: Hello.

0: How old are you today? Tomorrow? You are 6 years old tomorrow?
1: Yes.
2: Yes.
0: Well, here we're going on. You have to start that birthday from today, you know. You know why? Hello?
2: Speak up.
0: Malia.
1: Malia, don't be nervous.
0: This is the guys from the radio. It's your birthday today. The whole country here and here. Say happy birthday to me.
3: Oh, she's shy. All right.
1: Let's sing for Malia.
0: Three, four.

0: You got a little extra order.
1: Yeah.
2: Happy birthday, Malia. Enjoy your day tomorrow.
3: Okay.
0: And today.
2: Bye-bye.
0: Tax daddy today.
2: Malia is very, very shy, but that's okay. That's birthday greetings from mommy and daddy. Mommy send the message.
0: I like that kind of shyness, boy. You know, like that kind of innocent shyness.
1: Are you really very still shy?
0: Yeah. You know what I just get so?
2: Anytime
0: I get catch, I just get shy. You know that kind of way? All
2: right, could we get to
0: like say the police pull me in a roadblock, Elon. Hit them, license registration, hear me.
2: Huh? All right.
1: I just need a little black. I just started back one time. I just have my big inspiration.
0: I see police. License registration, sir.
1: The boss, listen. You're going on. Late for work thing. General.
0: What thing, you know?
1: One time, I just started a bit. Immediately, Jamin. I just said, no, I come in. Jamin, I didn't even greet them, Vexen. And to be honest, I didn't even call them, boss. General! You know, Saturday was back like.
0: I find you have to get a bit like Papi Show.
2: Wait, he made an argument.
0: Then. 97, hello!
2: All
0: right. How are you feeling today? Are you feeling all right?
1: No, I just, but I beg. What's that? I beg so much. So I beg, just start to laugh at me, no? Here, you can beg from now till so, you see my pattern, dog. I'm trying to find him, and you better find that, though. You better find the license, though. You better find the insurance, too. Yeah, because you got it, though. Yeah, man.
0: Oh, I just put on the voice one time. Radio voices come on one time. As I went, no one knows good day, officer.
1: Nah, someone that don't care about that, boy.
0: Can I call? Chopping one of the white dog, the window here. No, Tim, now you okay there today. Now you okay today. You have to pull off that tent. Take it off.
1: Once you call my name,
0: take it off, Tim.
2: Once you call your name, that is it, you get through.
0: All these men on the
1: radio. Don't call my name.
0: You ain't getting your all these men on the radio, all they should know better.
1: Nah.
0: I want to know, but there's not a church. Nah, how we supposed to know better?
1: What do you mean? I find jumping at certain people in the country.
2: Know
1: yes, know. But we, I find...
0: We you go pick?
2: People that should get blind.
1: Yeah, no, but we just get... No, but to be fair, we just get blind. We just get blind.
2: Sometimes.
1: Yeah, Sam, because we... It's not... And I ain't talking about...
0: Not if the officer girlfriend like you.
1: No, jumping. I talk about... Here, what do I mean by the blind? You're not supposed to pack up in a spot and there's no damage blind I talk about. I talk about the speed, you know, all... If you look for your ticket, brother, I don't understand my grounds and say, boy, I was wrong. But you see them little small little thing.
2: How about driving up a one-way in point?
1: And well, right. I know,
2: and
1: I
2: from
1: know.
2: Point, and from point,
1: well,
2: I don't know.
1: Well, I don't know.
0: But don't they always change any road and then one minute is this way, next minute is make up all their mind.
2: She was like, and then when she said, we're doing, all right.
1: Nah, I know. I can turn around.
2: I know you're not from Dong.
0: What about if you went the wrong way or wrong Roxy wrong about 3 times?
2: Nah, that is when it had too much sippers.
0: I was looking for bullets.
2: Yeah, that is too much sippers.
0: The man was like, oh God, Tim. Hear me? The bones, eyes up. You know how long you tried to call? You realize it's 2 of you over here.
1: Yeah.
0: Your old number. Who to call you for?
1: You're coming out for the line. Right now I'm looking for my friends to come out.
0: I'm coming out this weekend.
1: I find you slang when I know any country. As what's your status on that?
0: But I need oysters first. Trouble is the first one.

0: Mm-mm, trumpet.
1: No?
2: You have reached...
1: I'll call again, yeah, because...
3: It take too long to call. Look how long you had the phone in your hand and you...
1: Really
3: it's called
1: that.
3: Rage baiting.
1: Okay.
3: Get with it, the new generation.
1: Alright.
3: Gen Flea or whatever the name is. They're coming up with all kind of names for them. Gen Z, Gen B, Gen A, Gen X, Gen Da. Yeah. You never hear that?
1: Mm-mm.
3: Never hear we name, but no, I'm from Generation Gen Da. Never hear that?
1: I ain't doing that today.
3: Did
1: you
3: hear Star Man there now?
1: Yeah, he there already.
3: You're going for his star already, trumpet.
1: Daddy.
3: Gage sing for you.
2: You have reached the
1: right. Just do a shout to her.
3: Nikita Anika Fortney. Does she have a name like a parang tune? Nikita Anika. Yeah. Happy birthday to you, our beloved sister. Yes, it's coming from...
1: It's from Nikki, her mommy.
3: From your mother, yes.
1: You know who Nikki, right?
3: Of course I know Nikki. Right, you're Nikki? Yeah.
1: You see you giving me Nikki next to Nikki, Mr. Yeah. Calling, you saying my Nikki?
3: He go understand, Jumpy.
1: No, he would not.
3: He like Uncle with the roti.
1: He go understand.
3: Just hand him the remote and he go be all right.
1: All right, time for shouts. Time for birthday shouts. Elon, pull out the birthday shouts now.
4: Want somebody shouts?
3: Yes, birthday band.
4: Please. I come in my keys too, eh?
1: With your keys.
4: Yeah, I look in the driver. It's Friday.
1: All right, let me hear what. Before you come to the show, let me hear what's out. He's saying,
5: gentlemen. Oi. Blessed morning to you and yours. Ojo world. What I tell you, what I say. I got something to share with you, but tell you another day. Monday, people go to sometime next week. But here what we're doing now. My congratulations goes out to Kess Boy. That man, but man, that man full up before we still stadium in Queens, New York, boy, on June 27th, a magnificent performance. But let's see people in that place, boy.
1: Yeah, boy.
5: 13,000 people sell out and more, you know.
1: Yeah, boy.
5: Congratulations to him, boy. So cut to the world, we're telling ourselves. But what going on with the former 42-day prime minister? I heard they're trying to get back his diplomatic passport.
1: Southie,
5: when you all have our best weekend back in here, right?
1: Yeah, leave that for Monday now, right? Let me do. Good morning to you guys. Sending out congratulations to Kaylee. Open Bible, here we come. Kaylee! Congratulations, Kaylee!
3: Open that Bible,
1: yes. I like that. I'm loving that.
3: I love you, Kaylee.
1: And let me say happy birthday. Yes, all the best to you, Kaylee. And you're always here with us every morning, and we are very, very proud of you. Mm-hmm. All the best on your new journey. Congratulations to my babies. They all passed for their first choice.
3: Hey!
1: It's Talia, Zane, what's this last name here? What's the last name? Artist. I have the first two. What's the last name? What's the correct pronunciation?
3: Sienna.
1: Sienna.
3: Yeah.
1: Sienna, happy birthday. I'm hearing happy birthday. Lord, congratulations, Sienna, Talia, and Zane.
3: That is
1: coming from Natalie.
3: Mm-hmm.
1: All right. Good morning, guys. Smora, congratulations to you as well. Congratulations. She said, continue blessings and success as she starts this new chapter.
3: Mm-hmm.
1: All right. Congratulations to... Congratulations. All the young ones.
3: Yes.
1: Their SEE results.
3: Make sure and send them results, whether they pass with the first choice or the fifth.
4: Second,
3: Senate.
4: Third, fourth.
3: We congratulate them, cheering them.
1: Yes. We're happy and proud of you all. Yeah.
4: And don't try to put that pressure on them that not because they pass with the first choice. Sometimes you jump it. Yeah, the second choice and the third choice, like go choice.
1: Correct.
4: Choice it is.
1: Yeah, correct.
4: You know
1: is right.
4: Mean?
1: Correct is right.
3: Speaking of choice, a good choice right now is to head to Island E-Tickets and get them a ticket
1: for
3: as a congratulations.
1: I agree with that.
4: Kingdom, man.
3: For the kingdom.
1: I agree with that.
3: Like early bird tickets till the about 3 left.
4: I'm going to send each other and I'm up in the kingdom now.
3: Send them up in the
4: kingdom? Yeah, send them.
3: Drive it.
4: Yeah, I'm going to send them about 12 now.
3: What
1: were you buying tickets for all of them?
4: Yeah, I tell them anything they want to do. I done sort out once my man already.
3: What about the other churn?
4: What you mean? The ones that decide in Tobago?
3: Yeah.
4: They say I have 4 churn in Tobago, no trumpet.
3: But that's how the papi show scoring. That's papa licky toilet.
4: Trumpet, if I decide to have 4 churn in Tobago,
3: what?

0: Men det går den en bena bolu var det.
1: Hoppa jag kommer.
0: Peppermint stick.
2: I chamber in this time. First, don't give me them churn long time. So why is them churn
1: at me? Yeah, boy.
0: Forget he don't play in it. Crab and Elon.
2: Oh, God, boy. Nah, I can't do it. Why do it for churn into big one this time? Oh, God, come on now.
1: So you're just going across there and make that money and just leave it? He just leave any
2: just
1: money?
2: Leave everything yeah.
0: We expect, and you like oyster?
1: Hey, talk about oyster. We asked Joe if the oyster man and there already are looking to go
0: call
1: right
0: him
1: now.
0: Call him answer.
2: No, if I get that as our breakfast, you're jumping.
1: Nice, but that is it, bro.
0: Oyster and bread?
1: Oyster and bread, oyster and oyster. Just message the general and ask him if
2: he's
1: right
2: morning,
1: now.
2: Especially we.
0: Let's see if I could call Joe here. Yeah.
1: Right now, I'm going right
0: call
1: now.
0: Him live
2: if
0: on
2: I
0: the show.
2: If I get a breakfast and an oyster,
1: oh boy,
2: I'm moonwalking in the lobby later.
0: What?
2: I'm moonwalking in that tropical later. Gosh. Moonwalking.
1: Hey. Tracy was this, he said, may I check it. Ask the boss now, you need type.
2: Yeah. Right, I want to say happy birthday to Keone, LaShona, Latifa, and Sinead on their birthday today.
1: Nice.
2: And happy belated birthday to Makila, and happy belated birthday to Daniel, my nice. Cousin.
1: Goodness.
2: Right, goodness all the time.
1: Let me see what's going on here. Happy birthday to Tracy Hema. Happy birthday to Neil, Sinead, and Akil. Mm-hmm. Also Fabian, make up yourself.
2: Yeah, man.
0: From noon is oyster season.
1: Oh, so it's from noon?
0: From noon.
1: Oh, from 12 noon.
0: From 12 noon.
1: Going right now.
0: Yeah, but you know they're going to be prepping this. We can go by the back door. We close, you know.
1: All right.
0: We have a little relationship
1: the back
0: with the organization.
1: Pause.
0: Mega.
3: Thank you, Uncle Richard, Uncle Elon, and Uncle Tim for all your love and support.
1: That's from Kaylee. We are very, very, very proud of you, Kaylee.
2: Kaylee, we're proud of you.
0: Kaylee, when you get our first big work, you got to leave your first paycheck. Yeah? We just say that. We're all proud.
2: I disagree. Kaylee, don't listen to Uncle. And I just tell you what my grandmother tell me. Your first paycheck, buy something sweet.
1: Something sweet?
2: Yeah.
1: Okay.
2: That kind of Baptist.
1: All right.
2: So.
1: Okay, all right.
2: Even if it's a sweetie, something sweet.
0: So forget Katie. So for big man now.
2: That's big man. That is big man.
0: So for big man.
2: Yeah, buy something some sweet. Yeah, for me.
0: What comes that sweet, boy?
2: Anything. Something sweet.
1: Good morning, guys. Congratulations to my son, Keelan, for passing for San Fernando West. I'm very proud of him. Love always, Mommy Kiwana. Right, so congratulations to you. Happy birthday. I'm giving happy birthday. I keep making a mistake. Good morning and congratulations to the Sean on his SEA results.
0: Nice.
1: Congratulations to you.
4: Congratulations to the Sean.
1: All right. So I'm not hearing anything in the voice note, but all right, here it is now. Voice note coming out blank.
2: You gotta come out of WhatsApp and go back in. Buddy.
1: Malia Grant of Mahaika Point Forte. Who passed for her first choice, Irie High School in Separia.
0: Irie High School, boys.
1: Congratulations to you, Wendell, coming in.
5: Good morning, my team. DJ Elon, Tim to the Timmers, Richard Trumpet. Fellas, it have no traffic, boy. I'm bad.
1: Well, I'm bad, you know. I'm bad. Watch your levels with the speed, though. Right, congratulations to all right. So, Deshaun passed for Laramine Secondary.
2: Yes.
1: So,
2: nice.
1: Congratulations
2: yes,
1: to
2: yes.
1: you.
0: Excellent,
2: good vibes.
5: I still reach the work late though, but right beside the point.
1: That is so that no traffic and it's still
2: no, but Chumbert, you know, if I realize I'm late,
0: is it later?
2: No, not really later. I don't later, but I had to eat it.
1: Daddy, that could never be right.
2: So, that you know, if you reach the work late on a empty stomach too. That don't make sense.
0: I don't know.
1: Mommy,
0: don't
1: what are you doing for Kaylee for her SEA results? I think if they are willing, if they are willing, I am willing to sponsor some tickets for Kids Summer Kingdom.
0: If
1: they are willing, Mommy,
2: I'm sending
1: all three of them to celebrate.
2: I'm sending five kids. I'm okay.
0: I'm accepting that.
2: How much will the tickets come?
0: Right now, huh?
2: How much?
0: It's $80 for children and $100 for adults.
1: I'll buy Kaylee,
2: five.
1: Chloe, and Katie.
2: I'm buying five.
0: You have Cash App?
1: Right. So.
2: I'm going to give you cash. No, I'm going to cash, man.
1: So just let me
0: I
1: know,
0: I appreciate
1: mommy.
0: It, guys.
1: Just let me know.
2: Okay,
1: and
2: you right
1: congratulations.
2: I'm going to pay you live right now. Hey.

0: Manipulator.
1: Wow.
2: That is
1: whoa. That is it, boy. I ain't paying it right now. I ain't paying it right now. Right?
0: I will send one of this for Starbucks.
1: Like two leafers trying to buy something for their mother, you know. You have to buy something for them, not for mommy.
3: Mommy, them deserve a little gift to a trumpet.
1: Well, true.
3: That patience
1: right.
3: And everything.
1: All right. Well, true.
0: Daddy and mommy again.
3: No.
4: Morning, team. I just want to say congratulations to the young ones on their successes. Just want to say you're one step closer to paying a bill.
0: Just trap it.
4: Congratulations and welcome. We look to welcome you all in the working world.
3: Welcome.
4: Very soon.
0: Yeah.
1: Wow. We're sending them out already.
0: Yeah. My daughter home they trumpet.
1: Oh, daddy's working offshore, so mommy said she's waiting until daddy comes
3: that
1: back.
3: That is good energy, man. Yeah. Daddy coming back with our back hurting, so the car is the back hurting is the car hurting already.
1: Swiping. But she said she'll definitely go. All right. Okay, cool. So
0: nice.
1: That's 3 tickets I need to get from you.
0: All right. No problem. Let me sell them ticket.
1: See what Kanisha state in here.
0: Kanisha, you are ticket?
5: Boy, a trumpet Dustin.
3: No, remember. Kanisha, you remember. Yeah, remember.
0: Kanisha, three
3: cars. Right now.
1: I can't take you.
3: The way how the energy is around Shallow right now. Shallow, you realize not that you're not paying attention by artists. I barely hear, and I come back and don't feel the energy different.
0: What's your name?
3: It's not really she name. I just think it's a kind of love energy. The boss
1: come on,
3: back in,
1: come on.
3: I go and see it, though.
1: Come on.
3: I go and see the energy this weekend because it's never.
0: At time I catch him in the King George, you know.
1: What?
0: Love up on that one street light, you know. The only street light.
1: In the King George
0: weekend. And he done on the four eyes.
3: I got a picture of the Dan News morning reading a book on Rakerson.
0: Yeah.
3: Yeah, my God, boy.
0: He just do it for the gram.
3: I said, what the pop, man?
0: I said, yeah. All the mermaid and them watching him cool.
3: Early in the morning, too, now.
0: Watch him.
3: They see the boss about the fourth person on the beach.
0: Yeah.
1: Actually, the third.
3: You see.
0: Is he and Richard up there? No, Richard and Richard.
1: All right. Okay. All right.
3: When you're in that kind of energy.
0: Playing football. Never seen playing football.
3: You see that love energy, Shallow? Mm. I find love does look real
1: good on me.
3: Real good on you.
1: I appreciate that. Thank you.
3: Watch no me. Pause, thank no
1: you.
3: Nothing.
1: Thank you.
3: I real love that energy. That
0: when did that in love?
3: You watch and think this other bitch.
1: Oh, we reached there. Yes,
0: the man picture and them could make postcard though. When the man in love. Yeah. Watching out of that seagull.
3: Yeah,
1: alright.
3: Yeah. Okay. Kind of way too under there is in Starbuck Road and only Savannah's.
0: Yeah.
1: Okay.
0: You know you can tell them the other woman.
3: When I see the glass bowl, Rich, that you when I know it's have a problem with the apple.
0: Yeah.
3: You see the glass bowl and the apple for breakfast?
1: Mix ready glass bowl
0: and he steps apple. Light.
3: And don't give me no granola to it. That when I already know you're really looking out for my health. And my
0: with a probiotic on the side.
1: Oh boy.
0: A probiotic.
1: For
0: true gut health.
1: Nairi love. Yeah. All right. Could you tell us how we can get that massive meal to our door, please?
0: What do you mean, ladies and gentlemen? If you're feeling hungry and your belly going like grrr. 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All right?
1: Let me ask you a question. When you go onto the app, you're seeing everything that's available?
0: You'll see everything that's available. So you could choose whether you want our famous wings, you could get the peas and rice, the mashed potato.
3: Oh, you're on the app right now. I don't play on the app. I like that. Show the people. I don't play on the app.
1: Let me download the app.
0: I didn't download the app. Well, all right.
3: Everybody do it now. Your groceries, everything.
0: Yeah, right there. Delivered. It's coming to you.
1: That is important.
0: Light on home.
3: Yeah, bro.
1: So when that two rotisserie thing, I can get through that two rotisserie.

0: Sherry, Rotahari, anything you want, you can get.
1: No, I don't want the Rotahari. I want the Rotahari.
0: Remember, my sister, equal opportunity.
1: All right. Well, I'm not.
0: Road you want to get,
1: I am not fighting who wants the Rotahari.
2: Harry moonwalking through your door. You know?
1: I want the Rotahari. Okay?
0: With two supporters at 9-inch, man.
1: All right. How would reach quite a boy?
0: Well, let me reach to the ad now.
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0: That take off your vocal fry. That skip that you heard in the song there just now was all courtesy Timtim. Right?
1: I wanted practice to scratch.
0: Yeah, but you can't do that on air.
1: Why?
0: Come 2 o'clock in the morning Baptist and play music. Play music 2 a.m.
1: How your name is be here?
0: Nobody is be here. Come 2 a.m. and play music.
1: Is the hardest working reason? Let me start over this Friday now. Friday.
0: Go in there. Let me
1: We talking about God, I think jumping watching.
2: Congratulations to my sister Keely. We are proud of you. My turn next year.
0: Which this is who? This is Chloe.
1: That's Chloe. Yeah.
0: That's Chloe. Okay. All right.
1: Cause Keely passing.
0: Yes.
1: So I better gotta send the both of them one time. You know, one gotta pass the next one one time and just you know, open the gate. All
0: right.
1: Let it be great.
3: Trumpet, why are you gonna tell the man come 2 a.m.? Why are you gonna tell the man come 2 a.m. to do that?
0: To practice. You can't practice.
3: If the man wants to learn, let him learn now. Why
1: man
3: so?
1: Against progress,
3: why are you doing
1: boy?
3: That?
0: No.
1: That's why my we people just go nowhere.
0: All right, that's
1: just
0: no
1: be
0: problem.
1: Against progress.
0: That's no problem. We wanna talk to the ladies this morning. We wanna. We wanna reason with the ladies. This Friday. We want to learn. All right. We as the fellas, we would love to learn today because let me play this drop first so that you can know how to come in on the discussion. Mm-hmm. Where's the drop, Karen?
4: The numbers don't lie. Give us your view. Call 628-9336 or WhatsApp 799-9696.
0: Usually on a Friday we have a man to woman, woman to man scenario, but this morning we just want to hear from the ladies. Mm-hmm. Abby, I'm glad that you sent that ear emoji. She's all ears. She wants it. All right. Mm-hmm. So we hear phrases like, man is ish, man is dog, man is all these different.
5: Man embarrassing.
1: Man is the worst.
0: We want to find out why you make these statements.
1: Yeah.
0: Like, what do we do so wrong? Right? We want to learn
1: why?
0: This morning, we're on the learning curve.
1: Why is man
0: right?
1: Dog?
0: We want to find out what are some of the things that we do that really gets to you and that does make you make these type of statements.
1: Mm-hmm.
0: Tell us via WhatsApp. You could send a message or a voice note. I would like the voice note so we could hear the tone of your voice and your passion and so on. Mm-hmm. Or you could give us a call at 628-9336. If you're not in a position to send a voice note, you can type out the message, right? But we want to find out from the ladies. Ladies, we want to hear from you this morning. Why? What do men do so wrong that irks you to make these statements like, men is ish, men is dog, men embarrassing, all these different.
5: Last year, you in love, then next... Nick, this whole summer you singing Hit and Run.
0: Go when that song plays.
5: Where am I scamming?
0: She said.
5: Is that?
0: Look
5: you looking for a scammer this summer, boy? Where's that, boy? The place so hard.
0: Freddie said the reason why they make these statements is because we exist.
5: Good, boy.
0: You know, Freddie, let me hear from.
1: What is
0: from
1: this? This crazy glue thing?
0: Let me hear from the girl them.
5: Clock it.
1: Crazy glue thing.
5: Clock it.
1: Yeah,
0: you have a wife.
1: I find it little.
0: But you're trying to get with me.
1: You know if the wife treated
5: no, him. No, no. Guys, we cannot. No, we don't make no comments right now.
0: No, we let it. Yes, we let in there.
5: Because we let them tell us.
1: So I can't come
5: with you. No.
0: We want to hear.
5: No.
0: Hello, good morning.
6: Hi, good morning.
0: Yes, tell us.
6: So, I believe man is ish because you see all them DJ man and them who have women in all different places.

0: if we're going to travel, that is my man is it.
1: Thanks for calling. We appreciate but you,
2: sister,
1: right?
2: Sister, what?
1: Remember, we have no rebuttal.
2: Oh, God!
1: Because we have no rebuttal. Fellas.
2: What did you do?
1: Take out the note app on your phone and make notes.
3: What in the app?
2: What did you do?
1: All right.
3: What traveling is this?
4: Because all of this thing with all the third leg, all of the thing with all the brain, and all of this like bad. That's why all this dog.
1: Take out your note.
2: All right,
1: app.
2: I'm a pen right now, jumping right. I'm writing in the
1: make
2: palm of
1: notes.
2: My hands because I
1: we
2: need,
1: are looking
2: I want to
1: change.
2: See it every day. I don't
1: For
2: want
1: the second half
2: I know
1: of 2026, we would like to make some changes.
2: Jumping, I'm not washing my left hand for the next
1: Excellent.
2: 20 minutes.
1: I appreciate you as well. What is that? I'm trying to ignore
3: you.
1: What
3: you say with third brain?
2: Third leg.
3: 1 + 1, 2.
1: All right.
2: All right. I'm taking my notes.
4: Some men just have a victim mentality.
1: Some men just have a victim mentality. Mm-hmm. All right.
3: You're sure we carry what?
1: Funny enough, I don't use these words, but once said it, damn good for him. They're too stupid and cheap too.
2: Also,
1: right?
2: Okay. Can't say that. When we get
3: back,
1: we after. We want to hear who heard this.
3: Vent, ladies,
1: Dimples.
3: Vent.
1: Dimples, you have to access. But so, Dimples, have you ever used any of those statements and why? Tell us why.
2: Somebody have some messages on my Instagram. I'm live because I needed to go live early.
1: All right, I like that. So you'll share as we go.
2: Good morning, on. Duchess. They want their cake and eat it too.
1: They want to have their cake and eat it too. That's the reason for this.
2: So
1: right.
2: That woman is talking about me.
3: Mouth big.
1: You see them? You see them men like my father who have children all over the place. Just like them dog. It's only dog that's breed and leave.
3: No.
1: Sir.
2: Hey,
1: we are listening.
2: Listen and we don't judge.
1: Thank you very much. Lizard. Bold face lies with a straight face. That is from Mummy Judith.
2: Good, man. Yeah.
3: The line to Mummy Judith and
2: auntie,
3: all that.
2: Auntie still in this little time, baby.
3: Hey,
2: nah, man.
3: Mummy, they're doing you that too, boy?
1: Israeli
3: dog,
1: boy. Israeli dog. Nah, Nikki wants to hear the question. Nikki, we'll say it again. Seeing that you're just coming, all right? We often hear women make statements like, men is ish or man is ish. Man embarrassing. Man is the worst, man is dog, etc. We want to know the reason for you on making these type of statements. We are willing to make changes to ourselves, but we have to hear what we do wrong.
2: John, but I just want to add something to it.
1: Go ahead,
2: right?
1: Go ahead.
2: While I understand we take your notes, help the man. What if the man need help? If he's willing to...
1: Trumpet. Oh, you
2: some of
1: them
2: women
1: some
2: and them, not even that. Some of the women and them just have this way about them, where the past still affecting.
1: Okay.
2: So
1: okay.
2: You're bringing this energy, this trauma energy from before, presently in your current relationship, and the man are doing nothing.
1: Right.
2: You gotta give the man a fair chance. All I'm saying is, if you stick with the man, you're saying the man are good, the man embarrassing, but you're sticking by the man's side.
1: Right.
2: When the man start to show signs of change.
1: Improvement.
2: You still singing, so I find out unfair. Mm. All I say is, Trumpet, what if you start to see the change, would you come back and say, hey, what's going on?
1: I really see improvement.
2: And you're coming back because the same, Trumpet, if you don't embarrass the man loud, you don't come on social media and you talk loud,
1: you
2: go back by your mother, go back by your aunt,
1: way.
2: Go back by your best friend,
1: do
2: because
1: the
2: them
1: way.
2: Done, mama, change. The last thing you leave them with is he's a dog. So mommy would not forgive that man at all. Right.
1: Mommy really trying
2: you,
1: and I see a difference
2: right.
1: in him.
2: And that is all I see.
1: I agree with
2: that.
1: That
2: is why I'm looking to add to this man.
3: Dango.
2: Right? I'm taking my notes, but
1: I'm
2: I just
1: mad.
2: Hope.
1: Dango. I want to say something bad. No, no, sir.
2: Nah.
1: No, we don't want to
2: that's
1: hear
2: all
1: from
2: I
1: you.
2: See.
1: We don't want to hear from you, sir.
2: That's
1: right?
2: All I worry, woman.
1: You
2: say, and
1: Nikki, you delete your voice note. Come in again now. I want
3: to
1: hear.
3: Them girl and them prefer to change
4: I honestly attire. Would just like men to be straight. If you want to just... have us as a fling, tell us that.
2: Okay.
4: If you want a relationship, make it clear. If you want to be a leader, let us know.
3: But
4: don't come and then you want us to treat you like a king and then you acting like you're the prize. You need to pat down, you're not the prize.
3: Wait for.
2: All right, not yet.
1: Sir. All right.
3: I got
1: here comes Kanisha. Okay.
5: How? God. You will come and pursue me.
1: Yes,
5: see
1: sir,
5: me.
1: Yeah.
2: How?
5: How? You will come.

0: come and pursue me. See me. See God me, minding my business. Yeah. Pursue me. And tell me, nah, I single, need no girl. And by the time it is, we start, you know, really talk and get into it and thing. And I talk about, hey, let me come by, you know, let me pass through now, you know. They start like a 2-3 months later kind of vibe. And you come to tell me, nah, I can't come through. Only for me to come and find out long after the fact that the reason why I can't come through is because you have a whole house with the girl. And all you're paying the mortgage together. Nah.
1: The lies.
0: Only man. Only easy, nah.
1: The lies. The lies.
0: That easy for me. So you with a man and you and the man.
2: Them girl going in it.
1: Nikki, she deleted it though. She go, all right, she recorded again. All right. She said, that easy for me. No, all right. Wow. But why you deleted? Cherise, no. Do not zip your lip, Cherise. Cherise.
3: So if we you want to hear the callers.
2: The line to the mommy.
3: Put on your radio online and you can watch. Because they wouldn't go hear the callers.
1: Yeah, they wouldn't hear. Right? Oh, gosh, Cherise, we need to hear from you because you usually have a lot to say.
2: Play it outside. You can play the callers outside. So all right.
4: Good morning, guys. The problem is, as somebody said earlier, men want the cake and they want to eat it too. We are so simple. If you come, sometimes what you're looking for is what we're looking for as well, you know, but you decide to make it look like you're looking for something else and can provide something else, but you're not in a position to provide that. And Ben, that's where it is, his problems, because she feeling is at the front. Is a different situation and you're not looking for that. Now if you had just come out and say that, maybe that's what she was looking for too, and or she could decide this is not what I want and move on. But no, the misleading is what it is, why it is this dog.
1: Before I play the next voice note, fellas, on the WhatsApp for you. No, God only defend me now.
3: No,
1: we listening today. Today we are listening. We want to learn.
0: Oh, God, sorry about that. Good morning. Right. Special morning, Karen, Richard, and Elon. So you with a man and the man waiting until you and he fall out to bring up all kind of old thing. And here the next insulting thing now he going on tell you, yeah? Girl, me and you could done anytime because you could get 100 man. You know why? Because man, that word with anything these days. Cassidy Road. Well, you know what I mean.
1: Yeah, we know. We understand. Balling on the... I only see everybody wants a balling. Lord, Father.
5: Oh, yeah. By the way, did you come in and talk about DJ Man? No, quite frankly, you know, I don't really disagree with her because that story that I just gave all it is really about her announcer on the radio now. I won't call no names, though.
3: I'm so glad I am not. Who's I am not.
2: It's not me.
3: I so trumpet. I so glad I come in here as a DJ, not an announcer.
1: Who's so? But your mic always on.
3: No, but I'm a DJ, guys. Right?
1: Who's so?
3: I'm not the announcer.
1: Wow.
3: What's in?
2: We're gonna meet a kill boy.
1: That you ain't doing, boy. What you doing that for? What are you doing that for?
2: Tough chat? Is that you?
3: Okay. Oh, good.
1: Women, not simple, but we do tell men all the time what we want and how we feel. And dotish you went against all that.
2: Well, they just can't even say all they want.
3: Chumbrit, a woman here is actually on the flip side here.
1: Who is that? She burned it.
3: She's saying, we just say what we want now, but when it start to get sweet, we just get possessive.
2: Oh, gosh. But you do what I say, so the girl and them could
1: well,
2: say.
1: Let them say. We say yes.
2: Ladies, if you could defend
3: people
2: him.
3: People on the WhatsApp sending message on my phone to me.
1: You know what? If you want to call, somebody's calling the WhatsApp. If you want to call 628-9336. All right? Don't call the WhatsApp number.
3: Live it alone.
1: This is...
3: Hey!
2: Huh?
3: Oh, cool!
1: All right. We are willing to learn. Right? So you have to... You have to understand that we are not in our ego.
3: This morning
1: we are willing to learn because we want to make some changes.
3: So I say, John, but we're going to get time to defend madam anytime at this
2: next
3: morning.
2: Next week.
3: Not today?
1: John,
3: but this is...
2: John, well, not
3: Oh,
6: good morning. One

0: Example of men is do men are dogs. Jonas from the polygamist. Talk done.
1: Yeah, but Jumpit, you know me, and I find Jumpit, they try to paint that scenario in a kind of way.
2: That's fiction, ma'am. That's
1: no, no, Jumpit, say what you find. They now start to bring that in the whole. They bring that in the Caribbean, and they're going to paint it so mean like that.
2: No, when they say Jonas, too ugly to
3: me. I gal, but she can't believe this story because he's too ugly. All right. How will that play out?
2: All right.
3: I say, wow.
2: Danica says inconsistency. You start off hot and sweaty, doing it.

0: much, especially Trini men. They only care about women, party, and having two and three women while having a wife and lying.
1: While having a wife?
2: Call that multitasking.
1: Bro! Bro! Huh? In this economy here, yeah, bro, you trying to tell me
2: all that?
1: You have a wife.
2: That is what I know you're lying. Yeah.
0: You boy. Wow.
1: What I mean, you
0: okay, mind. Jonas.
2: Them three women
1: are
2: spirit?
1: You mining these people?
0: Hey, yeah.
1: Tell me, are you
0: know.
1: Paying financial support to these homes?
2: That tree spirit.
1: That is a grandfather. That is
0: Adana.
1: A grandpa with funds.
0: Adana says.
2: Well, that's it.
0: Some men are dogs because I know a man who is married. Mm. His wife suffers from PCOS, right? Went through all the medical procedures to ensure she gets pregnant. She almost died during an emergency C-section. Mm. And he horned her during her recovery because she couldn't have, you know what, with him.
2: Mm.
0: Left his wife for the other woman.
2: Hmm.
1: Well, I mean,
2: well, you see,
1: no comment.
0: We are listening trumpets. And we're taking
1: jumping more messages on the live. Yeah,
0: go ahead on
1: the live. It keeps falling out, but you want five women.
2: What keep falling out, Jimmy?
1: Sir,
2: Jimmy October. Falling out?
1: Your boy on vacation.
0: Your
2: boy on vacation, baby. Your shirt short.
1: I like, man. It's all your neighbor a good show place. It. Yes, good.
2: Your neighbor show it, Trump.
0: All right, Karen.
3: Hey, that's true, boy. Because the man start off nice. Dropping me to work. Putting on my shoes when I reach work and all kind of thing. Real niceness. And then after I realize, like, all the running to open door and all them things stop. So I asked him about it. The man said he was just doing that to get me. I said, oh, what the jail is this?
2: Well, honest.
0: Yeah, I appreciate the honesty.
4: But I with a fella for 2 years. Within the 2 years, he was going real good. Eh? I see a whole future with this man. You know, I gone with my far self and post the man on social media only to find out that the man have a girl. And on top of it, the man have real stories. If I call the man name, I know he listening right now. He go drop, he might run into a car somewhere because I know he on the road.
0: Don't call any names, please.
1: That's I find this morning. I take a note here, I'm on my pocket. So full, I'm on to the next page.
2: Take your page,
1: this man. Morning, yeah, I might be on the little toxic side. Ladies, go ahead still. Don't block your blessings, girl. They play so hard already. You studied. If the man straight and honest with you already, and he still want to pursue you, and you still, go and get money, girl. You up to you, girl. Go and get your funds, girl. Go ahead, girl. Go ahead.
5: I feel it cry, yes.
1: Go ahead, girl. Go ahead. It's the place hard.
2: Go and tell them.
1: You're eating butter. Go ahead.
0: DJ, some are listening. And some of boy, they don't call on you, say something.
1: Listen.
2: To leave it out, bro.
1: If them man and them being honest and open with all you, Chopin.
2: Wait, TKG.
1: Go ahead, Chopin. You want money or you don't want. Well, all right, let's swallow the bread. Chopin, I had to do it.
0: A lady says here, man is not dog because dogs are faithful.
2: See, a dog never bite you.
0: Smokey, you are not a woman. We don't want
6: to. Watch that. The morning we need Shelvin and Wendell and
0: no.
6: And Saudi and his.
0: We don't want to hear from. We want to hear from the women alone. That is why I'm not.
1: Mr. Trumpet, wake up this morning and choose violence.
0: I am not choosing violence. Oh.
7: Yeah, we be real, right?
0: No, sir. Marlon, we don't want
1: no,
0: to
1: no,
0: hear.
1: No, we had to at least.
0: Afterwards.
1: Your Honor.
0: No.
1: It's not letting... nobody demanding no. Making hard jail. And the innocent jumping, that's somebody making hard jail. And for no reason, jumping. What about them, boy? They go sue the state.
0: Yes. Sue the state.
1: Jumping, they will come back and sue the state.
0: If you are innocent, you can come back around and sue the state, all right?
1: No, boy, jumping.
0: But do your time. Do your time. We have to do our time.
1: What them do have nothing to do with me, Jen?
0: Get Yeah, what to do? Get proper there. Representation.
1: I'm a lawyer. Yeah, you don't let my lawyer talk.
0: All right. No, no. Your lawyer would get a chance.
1: But he has to inside.

0: they're here too. Yes. But we don't have no rights, man.
1: Somebody call it out. Okay. All right, let me hear what's going on here. Let's know, eh?
2: Yeah, I finally coming around with men and them too much ladies. All I have to take all their time, all right? Yeah, man, your man is a dog, right? Your man, not all man. So don't be coming around all man. Yeah, yeah. I's not a boy. Yeah, I finally coming around with men and them too much ladies. All I have to take all their time, all right? Yeah, man, your man is a dog, right? Your man, not all.
1: I don't want to hear no more.
3: I like how she talk.
1: Alright.
3: I like how she talk.
1: Please chocolate. Don't call my name. Okay, no problem. Man is dog because I was in an 8-year relationship with a man only for him to come and tell me he's getting married in 2 days.
3: What?
1: But we'll still be together. Now, alright, boy. You see?
3: And you give up that?
4: 8 years of investment.
3: Anyway, let me ask you.
4: Really awesome.
1: Daddy, go, go, boy. Yeah, boy.
4: I can't defend it, boy. Chuffin, some of them I can't defend, boy.
3: Who bring them up, boy?
4: Nah, boy.
3: Who grow
4: them? I want to chop it.
1: A lady said, I am not accepting that last voice. No, that is a man.
4: According to some of them in Thailand. Girl boy?
1: Yeah, girl. Are you a girl or girl boy?
4: Girl boy.
3: Girl boy.
1: Huh? No, take it out.
4: Girl. Okay, girl boy.
5: Boy.
4: Married with 3 kids, take a side piece, divorce, married the side piece, and now want to make wife the
1: and
4: side
1: flip
4: piece.
1: Flip it around, yeah. Yeah, so, I heard that story.
3: So you never had a bar trumpet and the bar doing good.
1: So, I
3: just renovated just so.
4: You was renting the bar, you buy the bar eventually because the bar is yours. I mean, you get opportunity and you get
6: in
4: money.
6: In all fairness to the little 1% that does behave themselves and does do the right thing, because I have a few all out there, you know, I could, yeah. But I'll raise it to a little 5%. It has some all there that really do all you need to do. I know a few, you know, and good job, you know. Yeah, all it is go the extra mile, all it is do whatever all you need to do for all your woman and thing, and I love that, I appreciate that. But you see the next 95% are all you? Yeah, nah, you see that book that all you was reading from generation come generation go, and all you just keep reading from the same book, same story, different individual? It's time for somebody to write over that book and knock a little knowledge in all your head, because the younger generation come with the same story, but the only thing they more lame at it.
1: If they're not lying, it's omission. They leave out important information and they don't tell you about. For example,
3: the need to know business.
1: Yo. what? Like them having a wife.
4: Jump it. Jump it. I saw a scenario, right?
3: Them have a wife.
4: They say, no, my man not speaking and me listening to it. This is it. The woman was dating a guy for like a year or something. She didn't ask him anything about if she lived with anybody, but he was married and he had kids and everything. So she said, well, why didn't tell me anything?
1: What you say, buddy?
4: He was shy.
1: He was shy? Wow. Okay.
6: I was shy.
1: All right. Morning again. Not all men are dogs. This is from a woman, by the way. Let me just make that clear. But sure. Some men does really overdo it and make all men look bad. All right? Next voice note.
4: I just want to
7: know. Right, good morning, everybody. I just want to say
1: no,
7: something.
1: No, sir. No, sir. No, sir. Right? No, sir. No, sir.
4: I just want to know.
1: No, sir. We are accepting voice notes from women right now, okay? We apologize. We'll play your voice note after. If you want, you can send it after, all right? But we are letting the ladies express themselves.
4: I just want to know, Sheldon is not on our side this morning.
1: I do understand.
3: That's a good man.
1: Burn that book. Whatever book all you're using, burn it, she said.
4: So they want us to burn the book?
1: Burn the book.
4: Where are we getting the knowledge from? I'm asking these questions.
1: They're giving
4: I'm
1: us
4: asking.
1: The knowledge. Or that's so why we are writing a new book.
4: Also, we should take knowledge from women.
1: That's what they say.
4: And how to be a man.
1: I don't know.
4: And how to be a good man.
1: I don't know. Probably.
4: No, I'm jumping in my mind now. Them is the teachers, them is the lecturers this morning. So
1: correct.
4: I think I'm a right to just ask that question.
1: Okay, well, that is what they are giving us the
4: information. So ladies, just give me an answer. You all want us to erase the book

0: Because
1: read the book,
0: throw away the book with all the knowledge.
1: And listen to women.
0: So you all want us to listen to... So you think, like, women think that men should listen to them more to become better men?
1: Yes.
0: Okay. That's something I want to...
1: Put that in your book.
0: Put that in
1: your
0: book.
1: Put that in your notes.
0: Hi, ladies. Right. Ladies of my life. So you all think that is... That will work in our favor if we do that.
1: He said it's not girl boy, it's lady boy.
0: It's lady boy. Oh, yes, lady boy. Yeah, all the real
2: good morning. You see that? Yeah, boys know that Tim record there as a woman, he, she, maybe.
0: Lady boy.
2: Tim take your time. Right?
3: That was me.
1: That's a lady boy. That's a lady
3: that
1: boy.
3: That was me. I got my evidence.
2: Since all you're taking the notes, all you could generate a new book. You understand? And help some of them. They need help out here. All you ridiculous. Sometimes I just want to know if I should just let all your porn panty. Because I know.
3: What kind of panty?
1: We can also see that he has a healer trumpet to us. Mm. And the next thing is some all your plain man. But you all are wearing aunties.
3: All right? Better not all your... Anyway, I can't say nothing.
0: No, men good but to who they want to be good for.
1: Woo!
0: So,
1: whoa,
0: okay. Saying,
1: man is dog. After we in a relationship for 5 years, your horn decide to get her, your horn with, the, I guess the horn with, decide to get her pregnant, and you're going to be with the side girl and tell me I taken too long to give you a child.
3: What in the... What in the Calypsonian singer is this way?
0: No, but I...
1: Now that you all are here, you could understand why some women making these statements, right? Okay. Good.
3: No, but from the great book of Stab, right? Right? We know what they say about, what's that, right? Say about if man is dog. Oh. He said, if man is dog, right? And your dog is leaving your yard to go and eat elsewhere, that means you're chowing good.
1: You and Stab, right, will say that.
0: What I'm saying, you're using Purina or you're using Wolfpack? You're using...
1: Come on. You see the one in the football man, the Laman, rice?
0: You're using Pro Plan? Mm. We'll be buying Pro Plan, Laman rice, chicken and rice. What are you doing?
3: Run with the wild.
2: We say listen to us and all. But at least, you see the 5% of the good men? Take pointers from them.
1: Okay.
2: And listen to your mother, because if you listen to your mother, you won't be so.
0: Your mother live with your father over 24 years. Back in your mother days.
1: It was different.
0: Them wasn't really working. So Mr. Claude used to mind the house you grew up in, your neighbor house. And Miss Cynthia from the next street, and your mother did know.
1: And she knew.
0: And your mother knew. And she knew. Right? I just tried to tell her here. Sometimes if your mother don't make up she mind, she doing this for the sake of the family, and she stay right there, and was the favorite one.
1: And you know you're not going to do that. You're not going to do that. So if you
0: Uncle
1: want...
0: never, Uncle live happily ever. He gone. God rest Mr. Claude's soul.
1: And he gone with a smile.
0: And he gone with a smile, and everybody got something.
3: Claude Noel, man.
0: Mr. Claude.
2: But let me tell you something now. Mm. I watching an article that was posted on the papers the other day. I ain't calling the people name. But the man, when I say this, all you know who it is. The man had children, right? The man get a certain amount of children. And they took a photo with the family. The man sit down with two children. One, the toddler lean up on him, one of the baby in the hand, and the woman stand up with two children in she hand. So what is this? Men don't know about letting the ladies sit and you be the man and you stand? You don't know nothing about that.
3: And only independent, stand up.
1: All right, so we give the women a chance to talk. We don't have anything to. We just took the notes. We took the notes today, women. We listened to you, and
0: so what are we gonna do? Is right this weekend here we will
3: compile
0: the notes, and come up with a nice little summary.
1: Right.
0: Summarize the best.
3: Pop out the placard.
1: And we will. We will not just take the notes. We will make changes.

0: as well. All
1: and
0: right,
1: some yes, changes, we'll adjustments, and also good. Go by Mr. Claude and them with the 5% that they're saying, the few good ones.
2: Yes, and have a.
1: We are going to look for this 5% that is because we really need men.
2: If you know somebody in the 5%, send their name.
1: Yes,
2: right
1: because
2: now,
1: we need to organize some classes.
2: Yes.
1: Because that is important.
2: That
1: as
2: is
1: well.
2: Important as well.
1: We actually seeking help this morning.
2: We're trying to build a better nation. We're trying to build a better nation here.
1: Right?
3: Yeah,
1: so,
3: to send name already,
1: right? So they started to go in. Listen to me.
2: They send the names?
1: Mm-hmm. Right? So.
2: Okay.
1: Right. Boy. So,
2: You cannot nominate Trumpet, yourself, sir. You
1: Trumpet
2: cannot.
1: A woman.
3: I said more.
1: Trumpet a woman say on his life here. She said, if you're not a golden retriever, I do not want you.
2: God, boy. Wow.
1: Right?
2: Wow, okay. No, Karen. It's not sarcasm. No,
1: no, no, no, no, no, no. Well, you see what I said? I think it's.
2: Oh, it's sarcasm. It's like, we serious, girl.
1: Trumpet, that is why I said earlier, Trumpet.
3: What is sarcasm?
1: If the man and them decide to really change their ways,
2: give
1: them a fair chance to do so.
2: She's thinking that. So, is that sarcasm?
3: What
2: is
3: that?
2: Why did you send your name to the WhatsApp?
3: Because you say send good man name, Ice Good
2: We're
3: man.
2: Not asking it from the you and Smokey. We're Trumpet. Not talking about all it.
1: Trumpet, you see
2: right?
1: What I'm talking about? Yeah. So, I think some of them, Trumpet, do
2: Ollie
1: not
2: so
1: want.
2: Even
1: they
2: me
1: don't
2: a
1: want to change. They don't want man to change. No, they want to Ollie, always
2: Ollie
1: play
2: want
1: that
2: to always be able
1: always
2: to say
1: be
2: that
1: able
2: about
1: to say
3: but
1: that.
3: Then we're not nothing to complain about.
2: Well, we were looking for a better nation here, right? So we're trying to fix the men.
3: Me and Ginger okay. Nothing. I before change attire. Me and nothing. Me and Ginger.
2: My husband Robert is a good one.
3: You
2: okay,
3: go get
2: send
3: this.
2: Us Robert's name
1: yeah,
2: and number
1: and
2: so
1: Robert.
2: We can have a conversation with Robert.
3: Robert.
2: We might even bring Robert in studio one morning.
1: No, but Trumpet, I don't know Robert.
3: Call my eyes Robert.
1: Some it have a lot.
3: Call
2: me. Morning, Mr. Robert.
1: Mr. Robert, morning.
4: Hello.
2: Yeah,
1: Mr. Robert.
2: Mr. Mr. Robert, give us some notes on how to be in that bracket of 5% of good men in Trinidad and Tobago. What do you suggest?
4: Well, boy, there's always start with a well, boy.
1: You keep your marriage alive and,
2: yeah.
1: And
2: what do you
1: like?
2: Do?
1: You look
4: well,
1: very
4: boy,
1: happy.
4: Well, boy, a still tongue keeps a quiet home.
1: For real,
4: you know.
1: Okay, okay.
2: So that's hush.
4: Just hush your mouth and let them do what they want done, you know?
2: Uh-huh. Mr. Yeah. Robert, are you happy?
4: Huh?
2: Are you happy?
4: What is happy, Richard?
1: Well, Mr. Robert, what is your definition of happiness? Are you happy? Are you self?
4: Food in my belly and right. Quiet in my ears.
1: Oh, that is
4: about the most we can ask for out here. Listen to me, I'm 67 years old.
1: Right.
4: And what I find out in this life, right, it's better to live on the corner of a rooftop. Right. That it is to dwell in the house of a quarrelsome woman.
1: Okay.
4: But you see, when that quarrelsome woman paying half the mortgage, okay. It's better to just go back dog's days and rush about because you might end up in the cold, cold world. And that cold world is not a place I like to be.
1: So how long, Mr. Robert, how long are you married? And happily married in this. You sound like you.
4: Well, let me put it this way. I can't remember what single life feel like.
2: Oh, well, it's a long time.
4: I'm married so
1: long.
4: But I would say I'm happily married, you know?
2: Right. No, this is not Mr. Roto, okay?
4: Yeah.
2: So don't say that. But
4: Mr. Who?
2: We just send us the message with the person's name, full name and number so we can have a talk with him, all right? Good. Last one and we go.
5: Guys, I nominate Karen and Elon.
2: Sorry,
5: right? Maybe even Kutin too.
2: So
3: Kutin.
5: It's priceless, man. Sorry, dear Trumpet, I ain't put you on your list.
2: Kanisha, so it's a dog then, Kanisha.
1: Kanisha, I like.
2: Kanisha. Anyhow, I realize, you know why?
1: Kanisha does always make me smile.
2: Because she's always coming out of the I will tell you something just now.
1: Shallow, I need you to understand that you are not. And this you
2: and not in the category.
1: You're not in the category.
2: She
1: Mr. Robert, die. I wanna thank Mr. Robert.
2: Thank you for coming up, Mr.
1: Thank
2: Robert.
1: Mr. Robert sounding like he's given up a long time.
2: Yeah, I know, but I tell
1: right?
2: You Mr. Robert.
1: So you realize some of them I need to know somebody else, but because Mr. Robert sounds like he gave up a long time.
2: Yeah.
1: So in other words, it's a kinda happy wife, happy life kind of thing.
3: You know them was he painting the fence in July? Like Mr. Robert.
2: He taking Christmas in July, literally.
3: Literally, he outside there. Yeah, well, you
4: and
3: know, you have to
4: get in early, eh?
3: The early bird, I forget where the rest does go, but I 67
1: no.
3: Me
1: so,
3: not
1: Mr.
3: Care
1: Robert,
3: about that.
1: I asked your neighbor, how come you're always cleaning? He always trying to do, you're always trying to stay active, you're trying to avoid conversation or something?
4: Well, remember, if outside quieter than inside, where you want me to stay inside?
2: Let me go. We coming back.
4: It is well.

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1: I'm gonna do that song because I'm not saying no for Jess, you know. 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
1: Six.
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0: 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Yo, where you at?
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1: 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Yeah. 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
1: yeah, before you.
0: We not take more time,
1: yeah, before you.
0: We not take more time,
1: yeah, before you.
0: We not take more time,
1: yeah, before you.
0: We not take bully, try run up on the inside, you must get
1: put on. Yeah, before you.
0: We not take bully, try run up on the inside, you must get
1: put on. Yeah, before you.
0: We not take bullies, try run up on the inside, you must get
1: put on. Yeah, before you.
0: We not take bully, try run up on the inside, you must get put on.

my friend. Know what I'm saying? Outside is back to what it was, you know what I'm saying? Atlanta, tell you about my run, you know what I'm saying? Ask Pluto Banker 21, you know what I'm saying? I done put up half, what's done is done, you know what I'm saying? Two cars in the back, two in the front, you know what I'm saying? They so down for me,

0: I say, Guangdong, Hojo!
1: Weezy out of here. Sitting behind 5%, you can see the cheat name. 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
0: Loading.

0: tell some boy if he go on down. Hold you.
1: Weezy out of here. 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
1: When we touch the road, we do road.
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1: I'll be going back.
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1: Tell them now.
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1: You see, even if we left,
0: you may think people are on your same wavelength, but they are not. They will chew off your balance, is what I'm trying to say. Watch your friends.
2: Me and some boy can't for nothing. Not for nothing.
0: That's how people only when it's popular they want to do things. Let me stay far from them. Call them clout chasers.
2: Only how them can pretend they see.
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2: Top cop Alistair Guerrero has declared that there is no scared crews in the TTPS, and he warns that any officer who breaches their oath will be dealt with decisively and impartially. The police commissioner's statement follows an advisory issued on Thursday, which announced the revocation of the appointments of 17 police officers. While the TTPS has not detailed the reasoning behind each individual revocation, Commissioner Guerrero warned that any officer found engaging in criminal activity will be made to face the full weight of the law. The government is looking to strengthen ties with Singapore in technology and digital services. Public Administration and Artificial Intelligence Minister Dominic Smith met with Singapore's Ambassador to CARICOM, Karen Tan, to discuss cooperation in artificial intelligence, cybersecurity, digital government, and improving public services. Both sides agreed to continue working together in these areas. The People's National Movement has declared that it has no fear of any investigation into the financing of the reconstruction of its Balize House headquarters. During a press conference yesterday, opposition Senator Dr. Amy Brown said the party would not be intimidated by unconfirmed reports circulating on social media alleging the City Police Service is investigating how the party financed its headquarters. And France has recorded an increase of more than 2,000 deaths during the last week of recording breaking European heat wave in June. Forecasters have warned of further extreme temperatures on the continent in the next few days, and France saw its hottest day ever on average countrywide on June 24th, with temperatures hitting almost 41 degrees Celsius in Paris. Yikes. So there you have it. That's the news stories trending this hour right here on board of the Yojo Wheel.
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6: Yeah. Ice.

just to chill. Damn. They trying to cover it up like a quilt. Rari go skirt on a boy like a kilt. Kept it 100 on paper like Wilt. Tricking it off on a paying a bill. That's just how I do the sauce and the spill.

Yeah, way out of dip out of six, run out of six, just like it did. Why was TPS at my crib until you boy slid? It is what it is. Check signing is my kink, pushing out ink, I feel like a squid. I would probably need a YouTube search just for me to do.

the sticks, I'm like a hockey coach. Better have a bag with a pipe like they came from a... What? Bag with a pipe like they came from a Scottish home. Damn, wait, talking by ice must be a cello microphone. How you go from asking for some tickets, now you trying to stop the show? Ironic, cause the ice man was a nice man, now I'm hot and cold. Way out of dip out of six, run out of six, just like it did. Why was TPS at my crib until you boy slid? It is what it is. Check signing is my king, pushing out.

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We getting ready for Rise. Are you next weekend? We are ready, boy. Team chill out. Next week, Sunday morning. Brace or listen. Juggle them, Joey.

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2: The Service Commissions Department says its website has been temporarily taken offline following a cybersecurity incident. The department says the steps are being taken to strengthen the science, the security, and all online services will remain unavailable until the work is completed. 17 police officers have had their appointments revoked, prompting a stern warning from top cop Alistair Guerreros that there are no sacred cows or no scarecrows. Not scarecrows, but no

0: scared cows in the TNT police service. The police commissioner says any officer who breaches their oath or engages in criminal activity will face the appropriate consequences. The TTPS has not disclosed the reasons behind the individual revocations. An early morning fire broke out at ANS Faisal supermarket located at Boone Adventure Gasparillo, completely gutting the structure. Firefighters worked for hours to fully contain the blaze, which began around 3:30 a.m. And the National Maintenance Training and Security Company Limited, MTS, is mourning the loss of employee Nisha Roberts, describing her as a bright and a beautiful light following her fatal stabbing in Tobago. The company extended condolences to her family, friends, and colleagues, saying her kindness and warmth touched many lives. Roberts was found dead at her Mount St. George home on Wednesday, and the police have detained a suspect as investigations continue. And millions of people across the U.S. East Coast are facing dangerous heat as a record-breaking heat wave grips the region during the 4th of July holiday weekend. Temperatures are expected to climb around 38 degrees Celsius in some areas, with the extreme heat threatening to disrupt Independence Day celebrations, America's 250th anniversary events, and several outdoor World Cup matches. So, there you have it. That's the news stories trending this hour. Right here on board of the Yojo World.
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Yo, Eli, why they touching me? Like, I don't always keep the hammer next to me. Like, I ain't got a header to the left of me. Like, we ain't in these streets more than sesame. But that chick, then why she texting me? Why she keep calling my phone, speaking? Every time I'm out, why she stressing me? You call her Steph

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1: Where you at?
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0: 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It must be KFC.
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1: Only one kicks aside, now let's stay hydrated, eh? 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
1: An estimated $2.5 million worth of marijuana has been destroyed following a multi-agency anti-drug operation in the mountains of Wharf Trace, Maracas Valley, St. Joseph. On Thursday, cops uncovered 9 ganja fields containing over 8,000 mature plants, 300 seedlings, a camp, and a cultivation equipment. The operation was led by senior TTPS officers and supported by specialized police units and the Trinidad and Tobago Defense Force, along with other national security partners. The round of 32 matches continue today with 3 games on the FIFA World Cup schedule. Following the first match between Australia and Egypt, Argentina will face off at Cabo Verde at 6 p.m., while Ghana and Colombia go head-to-head at 9:30 p.m. The Highways Division of the Ministry of Works and Infrastructure has begun spot patching works along Richard Douglas Road, a key route for commuters in the Moruga area. The works, which started Thursday, cover an estimated 8-kilometer stretch and is expected to be completed over a 10-day period. 17 police officers have had their appointments revoked, prompting a stern warning from a top cop that there are no sacred cows in the TTPS. The police commissioner says any officer who breaches their oath or engages in criminal activity will face the appropriate consequences. Meanwhile, the TNT Prison Service has hosted an awards ceremony recognizing 103 officers for outstanding and dedicated service. Officials say the awards form part of a broader initiative to create a more transparent and structured system for recognizing exceptional performance both on and off duty, aimed at strengthening fairness, accountability, and confidence in the selection process. So, there you have it. That's the new stories trending this hour. Right here on board of the usual world.
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0: Seychelles for the last 40 years. And then, from Delaford, Tobago, a beloved tradition is coming. Meet the souse boss, where souse is more than a dish. 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
1: Beat that.
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1: This is the medley of all medleys. 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
2: 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Yeah, rewind the clock.
1: Well, yeah, what voice note? 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
1: Boko Pina. We see Boko Pina. Jones have dogs.
0: Where's the food? 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
1: Man, them.

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1: Get a gal and just go get
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1: Get a gal and just go get your children. Get a
0: gal. Low, don't play it yet. We just work so hard during the week. All kind of negative energy. Co-workers telling me out. We boss pressure in me. So yeah, what going on? You see the road we going on here? We going to look to shake off all the bad energy from this week here. Tune again. Let me go.
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3: 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But every man in a me crew forget a chance.
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0: 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With a certain thing we don't mix up with a ton.
1: Jordan, bad man no share them great with no baby. 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
0: yes. Well, you don't know the places, right? Some of them too freaky.

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0: Imagine me still in first gear. And be taken to the end gears, eh? Straight up until 6. 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
2: All them attack. All them.
0: You see the Ojo family. You could have buy who? You could have bring who? You see the Ojo?
2: All them attack.
0: Them not bad like us.

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1: It's a while. It's a while I want to really come and work this shit for now. Stop it, stop it, stop it. Don't play nothing. Don't play nothing yet. It's a while I want to come and work this street to six, you know. Because you've been going through a lot, Chucky. For one of the, you know, the baddest thing under the old umbrella, you have been going through a lot. And it's about time you get somebody good to work with.
0: I tried no shit for my partner's time right there, no. Is he meant before that? Before. 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They got the chopper man same way, boy. Is he meant before I tried shit for?

0: from now. 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Bad, we bad.
1: Chucky
0: Ray-Ban. Chucky Ray-Ban, Toby's murder on a Friday.
2: Shake up the place like Thunder Mahal, Thunder Mahal. 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
0: Lo, men pelting all kind of wild shot and all kind of shit. Yeah, you understand? 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You see when we line up with target? Squeeze! We don't even have close eye taking them. We just watch down the target properly. Who wanted that then?

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0: Yo, one voice. Tell some walk, so get.
1: They say, you're better than the Carnage MC.
0: Some walk.

0: And I said, do what you want.
1: 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Never watch out.
0: Go grand use the saber when you play with fire, boy.
2: You could have never have it in your mind unless you see a watch and say yes and your time.
0: Go grand use the saber, boy. When you play with fire, boy.
2: See a watch and say yes and your time.
1: You play around with fire. Ramp with the girls and you're gonna get fire.
0: And when we wind one, we just want everybody.

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0: Just tell me where to go, and we going for them.
1: All crosses. I will not.
0: We just call them hybrid German Shepherd is Malino. Yeah, it's a Malino. Yeah, it's a Malino working today. That's set me for them.
1: Crosses. I will not try hold on, boy. Uno no like me. Me first never like uno.
0: All who don't like we.
1: See that song, yeah.
0: All who don't like we.

Rayman, no hold back, and let's going. Today's a dangerous day. Turn it up loud on a Friday. Thomas Murder, Chucky Rayman, Bad People Time. What we do?

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1: Remember peace sign in the West, eh? From Port of Spain, Shadow and Carnage. So it has certain songs have to play by. When we say peace in the city, song like this have to play by. Let go that tune, my brother.

0: Why?
1: Load up the magic and crack it and knock it and then.
0: And
1: we knock it again, again. And it over me.
0: And when we say loaded, we mean loaded.
1: Load up the magic and crack it and knock.
0: When we say loaded,
1: then we knock it again.
0: We mean loaded.
1: And it over me.
0: It's argument and tune.
1: Load up the magic.
0: No balling and no screaming thing today.
1: Then we knock.

0: this not to stop me say. Fully dance, friend them well.
1: My partner star right call, bye bye. Jacob. Says murder. Cool. Fall in for me now. Chopper man.
0: Victim. Run out with the in a week.
1: And the chopper somewhere in Bego, so I'm gonna have to the chopper outside. So smooth in the building today. And you know me. One of you who's the DJs and I'm working, I'll be glad to come out. Brand new rifle.
0: Anything with a heartbeat.
1: Brand new. One of you jockey real man, I say brand new thing, boy. Out of crate.
0: We not the kit empty half on that. Plus frost till I roll with it all fun back. Them can back shot.
1: Out a crib!
0: Click out it like kick from unback. So what we say? Fully dance, my friend them.
1: Yeah. From your this one.
0: Set on the cops when you see.
1: And they see all the informer boy them.
0: Catch you from this stuff. So what we say?
1: All who like the carry news.
0: Friend them. Yeah, from your this one.
1: All who like the kiss and tell.
2: That don't shout.
3: Watch it, man, man.
4: When you see me on the cars, I will meet. Grasp up, put down your phone.
1: Don't bother call Crime Star.
4: Wolf in one.
1: Turn it up loud on a Friday.
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0: ！So I write for you, PC now you hit.
1: What?
0: What can I leave? Talk you what?
1: Let me go and write in 7999696.
0: Then make like you show.
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0: 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Viper made him like a biscuit war.
1: Tell the frat this is not kids war. Run up in them.
0: Let play.
1: Fantar. 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Call them not.
0: Them only kill mannequins. Them vomiting.
1: Clap on punishing if you don't know nothing but real. Let me tell you something about real. Really.
0: My dog's hungry and they want real dinner.
1: If you don't know nothing but real. Let me tell you something about real.
0: Make up my friend DJ MCD by MCD. What going on?
1: Your friend them, are you?

0: Friday, man.
1: Why the call when they're short on cash?
0: Yeah. Oh, God. See us, right?
1: Yeah.
0: What going on, man, boy? Whoa. Why you calling when you're short on cash, boy? Why you doing that? What really going on,
1: man? Money ain't calling. You're short on cash.
0: You're calling. You call. We don't want to hear, boy. We don't want to hear, boy. But let's shorten the call, boy.

0: There's what I call versatility. Real man, right here. Can do, oh, let me just say that. Eh? Jesus call, my boy. Hey, bands, boy.
1: What's going on?
0: No. Anyhow. But there's no say nothing, my brother. I'm going to tie up myself. Let me just say nothing. Different kind of tune on a Friday. Chucky Ray Band. Thomas Murder.

0: So right now the time. At 3:57 p.m. And that was your time check brought to you with the fine compliments of our friends down at Answer Bank. 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We'll be right back to the Double Loud on a Friday. 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You'll be outside.
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9: So who gets them? Who gets them up, but we got bust the cylinder. In a love, dog, I've got the window. Win a fly kick in a chest, win a ninja. One like this strength in a minute.
10: Index finger.
9: Bust this cylinder.
10: Bust this cylinder.
9: Oh, gas them up, but we got bust this cylinder. In a love, dog, I've got the window.
10: We don't fly kick in a chest, we a ninja.
9: One like this
10: train. In a me.
9: Index
10: finger. Let me say, boss, this

0: 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Girls among girls.
1: Travel everywhere, me tour worlds amongst worlds.
0: Some of them just talk money. But we don't talk it, boy. We have it for real.
1: Them said their money no, but my money stuck and pile up.
2: We like tonight.
0: Some of them holding money by the ears on social media. And I the mother rent money. Jesus Christ.
1: Them said their money no,
0: but my money stuck and pile up.
1: When we go and dance a plastic pan Kyle.
0: Low, let me tell you something, right? We go on corporate. We on goodness, we on peace, we on love. But don't ever forget what you did last summer, boy. We bad for real, you know? 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

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You understand? But when we don't do all we have to do, we take care of priorities. It has certain things you just buy and stash. We don't put it down in a hole for, yeah, for the bad weather now. 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Be very careful.

0: Some promoters mightn't book we. Some DJs mightn't like we. Some of the radio stations and all, they might talk about we. No way. But at the end of the day, you see Raymond's murder. What today? Take a one. Hey! They don't care about nobody yet. This is stiff necked fools. Boy. Let us want soak in a little bit, Raymond. Like soak.
1: Don't have a step around.
0: Boy, you make your debt around.
1: I'm like the cement.
0: But they block them.
1: I'm like River Jordan.
0: So you know, the most I make, you know it has to get around.
1: Anyway.
0: You ever hear about the River Jordan, boy? You ever hear about the River Jordan, boy? The most I make it hard to get around. You see we? They got the usual Friday now. They Chucky Ray and Tommy's murder. Till 6.
1: No way.
0: Go in on them. Let go.
1: Boy.
0: But they don't care about nobody, yeah.
1: They don't care about themselves. It's stiff like it's fools.
0: Make up a bad friend, Sidney, locked on. Sidney, what going on, my G? When we see bad people, tell me be chewed like this.
2: The governor, tell them no wrong. Down
3: easy. No shot, man. Some boy, no.
0: Yeah, what going on? If you're passing in front of 96.1, make sure you have one of this, eh? Thing flying.
3: Some boy, no.
2: Right, boy.
3: Fourth generation.
0: Thing flying.
3: No.
2: Seth, the governor, tell them no ramp with the gun.
0: Right now, Dragorit Road is a danger zone.
2: Cologne, them coming.
0: Pass a room.
2: So
0: pass a room.
3: Now, Diva, you shot down. Some boy, no.
2: Right, boy.
3: Fourth generation. One voice.
2: No. Seth. The governor, tell them.
4: Smurda, the volume's too low. Your voice coming too louder than the music, man.
3: Some boy know.
2: Right, boy.
0: That easy. We go fix it.
3: One voice.
2: No. Seth.
0: Tell it about the outside the Ray-Ban.
2: No ramp with the gangster town. This street no sweet like the.
0: That easy, brother. But good looking out. Turn up the volume.
2: Seth, get to them, man. Not here, no.
0: Again.
2: 4G go change.
3: Loud evil. Yo, shot now. Some boy know.
2: Right, boy.
0: Your man song check the brother.
3: No.
0: The same man who sent that voice, not your man next song, check the boy.
2: Tell them no ramp with the gang.
0: Tested 1-2-1-2.
2: Sweet like the cologne.
0: Send back a voice note. Your man song check my brother.
2: And say, get to them man, not care enough. Badness plug in 4G.
3: Loudy, yo shot man. Some boy know.
2: Right, boy.
3: Fourth generation.
0: So someone saying hi, I want to pick up my husband. Avery celebrating his birthday. He enjoyed the weekend vibe from his wife Samantha and his son Jordan. Blessed Earth, strong general.
3: One five.
0: Give my song, check the better.
3: No.
2: Seth, the governor, tell them no ramp with
5: the gangsta. Good to go, Tommy. Calling this one Shelling Friday.
2: So they dance effy.
0: Song check!
2: Man not caring up. Badness plug in 4G go change gearing up. Boy, I love use them yai ball and spy too near enough. Them.
0: Wait, the street sweeper?
2: Can't go reap.
0: That's ever down that road one time. Give me the

0: spare nobody. So you're not going on, we're going right in.
1: And I'm trying to say what?
0: Right in!
1: Man a bad man, so no boy can't come.
0: Pull up! Stop it. Stop the music. Stop it. You're not going on today. A man out there, I don't spare nobody. Right? So from program director, go straight down. As long as there's an Argentine, stay out of the studio. One is in the head. Tune again, squeeze.
1: Watch out. How is Tarun?
0: Everybody against Portugal and Cristiano Ronaldo.

0: 90.
1: Well, this is the original Borough Banton. 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
2: Dragon Ridge Road not safe, eh? Or they pass around.
3: Tommy, how will you play one for them referee and them who thiefing for Messi, right? 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Messi and them are the goon, boy.
4: War and all type of thing, the sky preaching.
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1: 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Tommy, I find since I get rid of poison, Chucky get real bad in it, get more bad in him. 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
0: You realize what I'm working on? 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The people that say it for themselves.
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2: Tommy, I find since I get rid of poison, Chucky get real bad in it, get more bad in it. 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And I'm bang on it.
3: Hey! Down on the, hey!

Wanna send some love going out to the Mac Bean team, Anton Jeremy Atma. Right at the city lockdown. Kuvai the building. One time a friend and them at Mark Curry, Duck and Curry Shrimp up in Cora the other day. Wow! Cora on a Monday. 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

0: Low. 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All this skillfully, skillfully mad. He's not bad like Ray-Ban. 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
1: So bad mind, I'm not kill you.
0: After he put the chutney on the dance hall rhythm, it's bare madness.
1: Hold a meditation of black reference. I'm so clean into the pure.
0: He's not good. I don't care. According to yourself, and I don't care.
1: 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Tell him to free
0: Chucky. 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
1: 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In the third congregation, then you must not guess up. When you see them bloody meat, then you must not cook up. When you see them devil soup, then you must not sip up.
0: No, I'm a sweat station bad and come Abercrombie, but boy,
2: you're my

0: 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You know, people up in the Grand Park or pick a fame, you know.
1: Hey, hey. Hey. Hey. Hey.
0: They say, boy, this is not bad, you know. You know, people up in the Grand Park or pick a fame, you know.
1: Jesus Christ. Play that tune, boy. Nah.
2: Well, I
1: want
2: them
0: really understand. You're lying. They say, boy, this is all about, you know. You know, people up in the Grand Park or pick a fame, you know.
1: I mean, call nobody, let me attend.

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1: So we know you know them funny guy thing. Bad man now we are cheap string.
0: Oh my god. We not
1: try to talk about it. Really understand.
2: Bad man, the best friend. They say, boys, this is our ball, you know. People up here that are going to park up, pick our fame, you know.

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1: I'm moving on the girl I'm wild.
2: The girl
1: I'm wild. Don't just take man for guy. Man, I'm a guy.
2: Some of them driving B-50. They see me and Chuck.

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1: Well, this is the big bad bounty killer. And them should know. Tell us. Well. Tell them of the fierce and them of the figure.
0: Remind me with the Benz and the Lexus and the Beamer.
1: To have this girl.
0: Make up a friend Saudi by Saudi say, fire for Argentina.
1: Tell them of the fierce and them of the figure.
0: Make up a bad friend Saudi, my brother that.
1: The Lexus and the Beamer. To have this girl. Will be my
0: Saudi.
1: Fight the diamond in
0: my chest. 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

0: Wow, by Dick, tune by Jesus.
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Man, who this for?

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Only with the hitters for his girl. 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Show me where you spin a block on your ops. 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

in a rich man kitchen. 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What will we do? 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Tommy Smurda, Jockey Rayban. 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
7: Turn it up
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10: 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Ojo 961.

Yeah, that's right, y'all, the vibes. It's right here on the old Joe. We turn it up loud. Friday vibes. Yeah, man, we in the building. Cardo and Karen, we here. We in the building till 9 p.m. Shouts everybody locked on right now.

0: Right, so we on the WhatsApp right away. 7999696. Well, link up right now. Your voice notes, your messages. 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
1: Long time show.
0: We outside.
1: So you clap with time piece,
0: Andy link up,
1: And you go with no one and afraid that somebody's.
0: Andy, we had a link, brother.

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0: predict the score, and win! 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

Yeah, man, we the building card when Karen and you just 9612 to the table out on a Friday. Shouts to everybody locked on, wherever you may be around the world. 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

this time I figure, Miss Grippery, Grippery. 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

hear my road man, I never hear my program. 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